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I can't tell them they were wrong, 'cause I'm afraid they'll leave me too. Now it's funny, but more than ever,

when I'm awake, in my dreams, when I'm asleep. You are the reason for my smile. You are the words I speak.